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1: Yeah, this is the part of the songs there. The girls love so much. Part of the song the girls like to push so much. Where Nicki Minaj was praying, this part. God, if

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Welcome to Rise and Shine on YFM. We are on fire. Get on fire. Alicia Keys, Nicki Minaj. That's the Inferno version of it. Okie dokie, you are in the mix with K Official. 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Over there, it's hashtag Rise and Shine. 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Soccer chances from Soccer Bets. It's where you bet 10 plus matches. That is 11, 12, 13 matches, and even when you're losing, you still get to win. Yeah, this is what you need to do though. When you bet 10 plus matches, like I said, make sure the match is the odds are 1.30 odds or higher than that. And when you lose just a game, you still get rewarded 3 times your stake. Do remember that terms and conditions apply. Max Bai says, visiting me of our shops in Kumasi, Adum Opsi Topman Shoes, Opsi to Malcolm Adum Steel, PZ the Taxi Rank as well. And shop. 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Also, don't miss out because there's something big coming your way this World Cup. Max Buy says get ready to score goals with free TV deals, free subscription offers, bundle deals and more. 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Call us on 0544-019-552. 0544-019-552. And there's 0594-091-122. 0594-091-122. Don't miss out. That's what Max Buy is saying. Simply, don't

speaking about marriages, this is a glorious one. Happy 13th anniversary or 13th anniversary to Mr. Kofi Opong and Mrs. Opong. So Mr. and Mrs. Opong, happy 13th anniversary. May the Lord give you eternal joy and continue to bless the union. God bless you so very much. And yeah, 13 years, that's glorious. That's beautiful. Well, to some birthday wishes, happy birthday to Doris Opoku Edubofor. Yes, aka Mama Sewa, happy birthday to you. Today's your birthday. We wish you joy and blessings. Sika, any name I be soft life, everything soft, like something. Yeah, so happy birthday to you, Mama Sewa. God bless you and enjoy your birthday. Also, happy birthday to Abina Ann, that is Abby Ann, also celebrating her birthday today. Also, Michelle, blessings on your head, plenty oil on your head, and continue to be great. God will be with you, walk with you, and look over you as you celebrate this new chapter. Abina Ann, happy birthday. And to you out there celebrating your birthday that I may not know about, happy birthday and enjoy your day. We'll be back with more after this. Stay with us.

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0: 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Ghana ebo boy kwa de adrian and muntimindi kwa. But munidi oh, munidi, munidi. Apa tabi ana munidi. Are you eating before the game or you are eating after the game? Tabi ya herbal measure. Unsunumbi, FD idea to say. I think I should ask people that question. Yeah, I should. Please, the blaster game. Are you eating before the game or you are eating after the game? Yeah. Earlier, Kukwanemwa was asking me to tell advise people. I said, maybe let me go and read the messages so I don't paraphrase. He says, scale official. Please kindly warn people with health conditions, especially asthma, not to watch the game tonight. You don't have a chair in your bed, but you be making sure that Oh, get ready to call me 0246-807-545. Let's discuss blasters. Blasters. Come on, blasters, Ghana. Do you remember that song? Oh. You boy are Gen Z's, oh. Come on, blasters, come. We've made it to the top. Oh, yeah, yeah. Firefair Homes is here. Now, Firefair Homes says you want to spec your kitchen, your washroom, whatever. Baby, B.I. will feel B.I. 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We have from office chairs, WC unit, sink, wardrobe, sofa, chairs, dining tables, doormats, mattresses, students' bed, tables and more. 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We have the electronic kettles, blenders, microwaves, swallow makers, all of them at 5A Homes. Now, 5A Homes says we can get you the irons, fans, TVs, refrigerators. And for 950 Ghana cedis only, get a toilet seat, bathroom ceramic sink, bathroom mirror, and multi-function shower. 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Hello, welcome.
1: Good morning, Kelebisha.
0: Yeah, good morning to your name and where you're calling the radio from. Hello, can you hear me?
1: Hello?
0: Okay. He can't hear me. He can't hear me. Let's try again. 0246-807-545. Hello, welcome.
2: Welcome. Good morning, Mr. T.
0: I'm also say welcome. And I don't know.
2: Pressure.
0: Senior, wait me at the flag, you know.

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Oh, 0246807545 844 here on Good Energy Radio, Good Vibes Radio. Yeah, I had the vibes near good all the time. Yeah. They open, you know, I'm a blaster, I'm a England, no how does it?

0: I'm on for saying they've been genius, my dear. Chen, you win here, welcome to YFM. I'm Patrick Frosting.
1: Good morning.
0: Good morning. Okay, Safri.
1: The only one that in Mochizongo.
0: Come on, come on, come on, come on. Sidia, and the ball, who better be a son of Washa?
1: And the ball, and I'm a big deal. There is Bobby, a son of a big deal.
0: Because of him, no one's true. And every minute,
2: we know.

0: and never me a double was you. Never me a double. We rock with Queen in the bag. Name of the song is in Mosso. Never me a double. Charlie, welcome to YFM. Your first day.
1: Good morning.
0: Yes, your name and where you're calling YFM from?
1: Boston Millions in Afghanistan.
0: Boston Millions, Jack. And then, who is saying, given on Ghana, England? Who is saying?
1: Well, there are three new women, but we need to be attributes. Either say Ghana or England.
0: Now, 8-2-1 is way.
1: 8-2-1 in favor of Ghana.
0: It's at 2-1, so we need 3 goals now.
1: But the one person is going to beat me after a win.
0: Born in the Empire, born in the DB, I'm going to say which.
1: Going to be firing.
0: Israel,

0: fire. Yeah, he too, sir. Hello, welcome to YFM.
1: Hey.
0: Yeah. Hey, what, darling boy?
1: Hey, official.
0: Hey, what, darling boy? You didn't come here, boss.
1: The Chinese bugger.
0: You're not crack.
1: I'm going to go to the main. Because this is a black star, and in England, or so for Grace. Because we do a dear Christia, or so for Grace.
0: Will be an any tea.
1: I said,
0: will be an any tea, Sana.
1: I did ask Sunday special.
0: Sana 2018. Sana, what can I say? Okay, I said, Germany in a group, okay.
1: Germany
0: Beshe Ghana. You know,
1: the question is,
0: it's not Germany, you mean your games that
1: are. World Cup.
0: It is Germany, bro. Have you not seen Cape Verde, bro?
1: Hey, no, my sound rough.
0: Boy, energy now, they buy any MP. Bye bye. I don't know your gun, Anissa. I think. Hello, welcome to YFM.
2: It's not a man in that. I'm not going to come. I'm not going to come.
0: Jano, I got kind of
2: the more
0: Jack.
2: Walk up. Only I don't qualify you.
0: No crap.
2: Ah,
0: what's you? My main blocking the number.
2: I don't want to play you.

0: But yeah, can you know, I'm gonna judge a man, you know.
1: Fire, fire, fire, fire.
0: Hey, blast down, Kwan, on the day. Hey, Ghana, Kwan, I team no call, hey, Pibo. Hey, fire, fire, fire. Hello, welcome.
2: Hello, official.
0: Yes, sir, your name and where you're calling from?
2: Wangana, and you.
0: Wangana, Kwan, Baba, call you.
2: Yeah, Eza.
0: Nice. Wangana, who has said the catcher coach? I said, I'm going to catch your coach.
2: Hey, oh, my catcher is my defenders in 1 year. Yeah, David, they were coming to the art, you know.
0: Uh huh. Oh, come on here, but then enter the creditor, sir. Oh. Coach never busted. Mete Ghana here catch a Ghana for some Mokasa with you, coach.
3: God, up.
0: Yeah, hello, welcome to IFM.
4: Yeah, thank you. Yeah, good morning.
0: Calling for, good morning, sir. Your name, where you're calling?
4: This solution.
0: Solution ending come on. Oh, on come on. Oh, did you catch a player's name? You
4: mean,
0: hey,
4: you can cry home too.
0: Teddy, I'm on tea. I'm on tea, buddy. I'm on tea.
4: Mommy, remember, I said, I coach never you should last. Last minute substitution, no, yeah, no, the best at it.
0: Oh, you saw him as first 11, no?
4: Any game, no? Yeah.
0: I think I said this the last time, too.
4: Now, who call you, Nundia, now, Dubai?
0: Because, eh?
4: Who call China, no? You know, MC needs to say the vibrator said.
0: Hey! Ah! Ah, boy, you're hey. We're good, grown. We're good, grown.
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tonight we are all hopeful, you know, that the Black Stars they'll make us proud, you know. Everybody Vim again. Come on, Vim, enjoy the YFM's watch party. YFM is doing a watch party at the Octopus, Kumasi City Mall. Yeah, so make sure you're there to watch the game together. You could actually win something when you come there, so make sure you're there tonight, 8 p.m. Come on, guys, thank you so much. You're far too kind. It's been a pleasure. 7. I'm back tomorrow to do more. From tomorrow to Friday, I'm here with you. Next up is the mid-morning radio show. Go out there, do make a difference, be kind to a neighbor. And always remember, the Lord will never give you a dream too big for you to accomplish. Peace. I am out.

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0: Yo, Eli, why they testing me? Huh? Like, I don't always keep the hammer next
1: like,
0: to me.
1: I don't keep
0: like, I ain't got a header to the left
1: like,
0: of me.
1: I ain't got a header.
0: Like, we ain't in these streets more than sesame.
1: Ooh.
0: But that's your chick, then why she texting
1: me?
0: Why she keep calling my phone, speaking sexually?
1: Ooh.
0: Every time I'm out, why she stressing
1: me?
0: You call her Stephanie?
1: Call her, huh?
0: I call her Heffy.

0: Chase.
1: Oh, yeah. Oh, yeah.
2: Ooh.
0: Say something to her. Holla at her.
2: These haters on my body, shake them off.
1: How'd you fit all that
0: boom
1: in them jeans? You know what to do with that big fat butt.

0: Chemo, Charlie, you hold me down and I'll forever be grateful. You know, say since you showed me to soccer bet and they see great, talking of good cash out, fast payout, high odds and total odds accumulation, bro, it they go on for this side. Charlie, that be high for day. I be you know that. Bro, soccer bet they do the most. Then my interface they catch me. Smooth navigation and easy access to all the sports games through any virtual games you choose.
1: SoccerBet has all you need as a punter. 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
6: 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Oma yesa be bon ho ban. 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
0: I'll zoom straight onto Interactive Plug, and this is Rama Kopia group chat. I'm going to screenshot it. Yeah. Mike stand room. This was where until they had the stand.
2: No,
0: I wish listeners could see what we're talking about here, eh? But it's all good.
2: But your mojo be also, it'd be cool.
0: Make camel straight. So, there's a conversation between a guy, girl needing class account. Remember, girl needing.

0: or my bema back with it, with a mouthful, so I say. And Miss Mushinia can be an worry, you pass bema, and you can't like, especially maybe to send me a man and Dawson. Look at some of them worry, be brave. So I say, I'm going to be brave here. We go hurry a crap. So I say, if you don't come back, and I sometimes I won't even be cranes or address a crana, and you'll see a crana. They told you, dear me, a bemesica. So I say. Tell me there, Mimina, no area. Occasionally, occasion, so like Mother's Day, baby, X must be near for some 2 years ago. Not the bank, what cost of price or more? So I said,
1: I did a little seven year cashers. A book, I some funny clip, yeah. I, yeah, no phone, I'll try it. I'll try it, and I'll go on a short clip by buying a funny one, Evan, or your code. No offer, oh no, it's no offer. No wife, no coffee, no friend, and no mammy fire, no wife father. You know, I'm eating a phone, you know. One young clinic course will carry one on Thompson said, action course of a movement to home, promo a course, and it's a man who can an uncle edit. As funny a man, a wife, and I did. That's it. Who knows, say, the animal, I'm an edit. If I call no, I'm
2: so far.
1: Anyway, you plan on. Yeah,
3: 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The guy who's like he has four sisters, right? Mm. Hey. Right. Oh, bruh. Last one, I'm in here. 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
4: 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High school leavers ni na mun pulli up our Safari Gardens 27 June P Nation me ba me ni abosu ma so ka ho mumra na e ma akohwe e party amade achi we high school rave 27 June our Safari Gardens more than 7

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1: DJ Cash. 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
1: no, no, no, no, no. Make we not do like one game second, one game two. We started to write him off. Proud to the competition. He's been our best player, bro. Ah, goals and assists. Alan name Messi crown. Oh, the boy need ya.
0: I'm going to go to the next one. We dey come assist the team all.
1: Say winning party in honey be.
0: Winning party here or event tell you cashless bazaar as you. All right.
1: Say show my qualify here. In the third match any coach and crowd
0: here. Even you show.
1: And the budget scam your man. The budget scam your man.
0: Saturday, Sunday, cashless bar is happening. In fact, I was going to announce for people to people who have not got stands to go back, bro.
1: Stance,
0: I'm hearing that, Jack. Stance, you know. Over 60 stance, you know, Jack. Light baby, light baby. Now, this happened at the Kumasi City Mall this Saturday and then Sunday. Sunday, no, see, they be able to four and ten. Look out, look out. It's got the Teletor cashless bar.

0: I cannot even put out number for people who want stand because and I don't matter no from that one.
1: Asa.
0: Oh from that one. Oh from that.
1: Asa.
0: Asa. Asa. Asa. Asa. Asa. Asa. Asa. Asa. Asa. Asa. Asa. Asa. Asa. Asa. Asa. Asa. Asa. Asa. Asa. Asa. Asa. Asa. Asa. Asa. Asa. Asa. Asa. Asa. Asa. Asa. Asa. Asa. Asa. But I tell you, energy is going to be crazy on Saturday and Sunday at the Telesa Cashless Bazaar. It is happening at the Kumasi City Mall at 9 a.m. A shopping experience, music, entertainment, come and have fun, okay? And it's a cashless link up. It's a cashless link up. Kindness gets to see Telesa Cash, okay? Give a 4-in-1 Gary Soaking Mix. 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

0: 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I tell you. 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
1: 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Me run feeding way down.
2: 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Eh, boy, you ma. Eche. 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Okay, electric car shop be a benwa. 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
5: 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A fast union tempe. Friends, say 0543 842466. 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We say think safety and decent income, and for businesses, we say think funding before projects.
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pleasant good afternoon to you, wherever that you are. It's a beautiful, beautiful Tuesday afternoon right here on YFM. She's riding in a taxi back to Shouts on Y, Aaron from now till 3 p.m. Wondering who is talking this afternoon? Is Miss Emifa Chai. She looked in his eyes in the mirror and he smiled. You normally hear my voice on Thursdays at 7 to 10 p.m. But guess what? I'm sitting in for Abinake, so you'll be hearing my voice. Well, let's keep the ball rolling and let's get entertained. Only a dream that I- so stick with me, do not change the dial. You know how we're running it. Ghana is playing against the Three Lions. You know what? England is a strong team. By the Black Stars, you know, we got the black in us. And so we are also staying on our foot. Black Stars against England, we are playing. Guess what? I am not going to predict, but I have a full. Mr. Crest, I'm a cat. But I have faith in Black Stars. And you know what? All I'm expecting is the ancient draw. Let's get a draw back home and then I'll be happy. And so you know what? Get on to X right now. Get on to Facebook. You know how we do it on Shouts on Y. I want you to actually tell me a song. See, I can say, send a message to my Black Stars right now. Today that they are playing. Now, what song would you use to communicate to them? So send me that song. Send an audio 0246807545. But get on X. Let's do it on X and on Facebook. You see the post on X and then on Facebook. Drop your comments and I'll play every song for you. See, I can say fanyum and send a message to my Black Stars app. And my song is playing. Let's take it back. That is Hustlers by Alicia Keys. You know, Black Stars is actually known as the underdogs. But we'll find our feet and we'll rise up. Let's enjoy. Send yours, I'll play it for you.

Black Stars is known as the underdogs. You know that, right? Even at Ukraine, when it's an underdog. So the underdogs are playing against England. You know, they've got Harry Kane and all those big players in there. But Charlie, them day. Summer Case has got you covered right here in Kumasi at Bantama Opposite Ekubang. They're giving you that sumptuous cake, a slice going for just 30 Ghana cedis. And you can get a cup, a cake in a cup at 10 cedis. I love me some cake. Get yourself a cake from Summer Case, whether it's for your birthday, the June bonds are there. If you're getting married in the month of June also, Charlie, some floral and then balloon bouquet or gift boxes and some food basket from Summer Case. 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Emunye fe. 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

last minute of Ghana versus Panama, and you know how it went down last minute. The 6 minutes felt like a lifetime for us. But you know, they scored, normally 6 minutes count. Let me just shimmy. But we scored one goal against Panama. And see, no shake it. We have faith. So tell me yours, what is that song that you would be using to communicate a message to the Black Stars? Mine is Underdogs.

The Virgin Doctor. You know who that is? Lawson. Lawson has got you covered. So we'll pay. So we'll chin out Mema Sobra. Hey, you want to heal? With pains, be any more. You have an awkward dream. 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Pals and all those things. 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I love the song from Alicia Keys and the Underdog. You know, Timmy Shah Sassy, and yes, I say, like, Abrabo, no, I'm trying to say that in context. Timmy Shah Abrabo, I say, oh, nah, you're my thing. They see you to be an underdog, like, you're not making it. But then one day, boom, you see, there's a player in the Black Stars, ne Papa Tom, or Tom Niao. You know him. About Tonya, and then they see him to be that guy, he was not going to make it. But here he is, he's called the first goal for the Black Stars. Yo, so you can be an underdog, but you can make it. Send me your song if you have to communicate a message or send a message to the Black Stars. Get on the X. What is that song that you are going to use for them? 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

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E Kumasi here. E wholesome, spacious, AC ball. 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None other than Golden Eagle Cinemas, Kumasi City Mall. 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

You say Ghana for your packing, can is it true? Like most times we see something and we wouldn't even read it. Like the thing is right in front of us, we wouldn't even read it. Well, Milo, Milo, M-I-L-O. Milo each and every person enjoys it. And you know, it has a delicious, that delicious chocolate taste that kids honestly can't have enough of. So we are telling you that the nutrients in Milo is actually very good for your child. When you buy the sachet, I want you to read on the sachet. 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Milo, energy to go further. We fend the meal, we

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Please play my music called Impipo from Daddy Lumba. Greetings to everyone from Osa Kumasi. Thank you, stay blessed.

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And he says his song is empowered by Daddy Lumba. Playing our audio, sending your audio, you can send a message. Emma Ghana Black Stars. Abraham in England, Asia now. And you bang and all the best send a message. I'm a Black Star. 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I'm playing all audios. 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Sentence live in Fumosa Kumase.

Good afternoon, Mifa. Major Sam Hoye. Abu Bandaneka say, the only water in Mosizongo. Ah, Mifa, I'm a mera hoye. Unijidio blaster, say, Jidia was here and Bodro. Mifa, the biggest surprise about us will work up with A and B tonight. Eda che England for Kora, A 2-1. You best share 2-1, Mifa. Abu Bandaneka say. Na nyuma mde mo moye ya hiti ya mubia obeti bia obeje nisamia ubia obeba bia obeje nisamia ya mbele kufi kina hata nyomno ya hiti ya mubia obeba bia anu

Kofi Kenyatta's song, this song is actually streaming about 1 million, you know that. It's gotten up there and it's been aired everywhere since the FIFA World Cup started. Everywhere you go to, this song is actually trending. And so, media, me Pedro, because you know, to me, to see. But then, if Black Stars is able to headline this match, we share me behind 100 cities or you see that thing. I'm not gonna disband the fact that we can do it. But Charlie, tell me, I'll do any back who shut one, not about who shall want to see that thing. Once a BBC player, you just step out, you don't want any issue. Black Stars all the way, Tribe of the Holy Spirit. Let's go, let's go. Send in your song requests, we're in every song request till we out of the show. You know how we do it on Shouts on Why. Yes, it will be over. Can't see me at share Black Stars. What song would you use to communicate to them? Well, this is the second audio, Black Stars by Kofi.

a family blinks because I fear just so. Say, Ekas, I mean, sending your man Black Stars team, Mrs. Sia, and you want me to send them on my Kufikinata, Nimura song now, Oyama Black Stars, and I come and send them on.

Camilo. Right at 10, I like you. Okay. Featuring PB. Camilo, he has that voice, you know that thing. Kind of seducing, getting the beautiful girls. You're doing it well out there. It's a very beautiful thing that you're doing for Ghana. Everybody see my job. And then I like Amido featuring PB. You know what? The Black Stars match is going to be streamed live at Kumasi City Mall. YFM, One is Begged, Kivo Gari, Yejinemu Pampe. I'll be there. I'll be there chanting for Black Stars. So if you want to watch it with us, YFM, and then Kivo Gari, One is Begged, find Miss Emifa there. Find a team of YFM. We would all be there. Ivan will be there streaming and giving you the live commentary. So join us. Join us tonight. 8 p.m. Ghana Black Stars is playing against the Three Lions. England, they're streaming live for you. Me and Kai will say, oh, pay appliances, papa pan, television, chest freezer, air conditioners, powerful home theaters, or probably popcorn machine, washing machine. And your baby, I say, Kennedy digital satellite, Kumasi, Accra, Patasi, Edum, right here in Kumasi, Wager Old Barrier, near the traffic lights in Accra. Get yourself any appliance from Kennedy digital satellite.

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3: Mr. McFly, good afternoon. 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

0: 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Now, things are so sink out, which you were saying, then the tiles in your bathroom, all of them, the basins, mirrors, everything is not nice. Charlie,
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1: I want to do.
0: 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This is the third time I'm playing Kofi Kinata's Black Stars. Energy, energy, energy. Let's go, Black Stars. Let's go, Black Stars. You know, me say, yeah, she match, no. E wo Kumasi City Mall. Yeah, streaming. Yeah, but both screen, I can see it. Tent wo hun, siobi and siobi akwain. Come to Kumasi City Mall. Let's watch. Let's chant. Yeah, shijama. I'll be there. YFM teams will be there. Bongo, whoever that you know. We are all going to be there at Kumasi City Mall. So please join us over there. And you know how we are going to do it. Yeah, be my wife, the dead. So tell me, send in an audio. I'm playing all audios. What is that one song that you would use? You can send a message. Emma Black Stars. Efa and you more. And you may now be my Black Stars. Let me know that song. Send an audio 0246 8075.

beautiful song by Kwame Udeh and Obapa Christie, Onyami Ayerie. I think it's a good way to end the show this afternoon. My name is Miss Emma Fachai. I sat in for Abinaki. Check me out on socials, Emma Tsahey. That's my surname. Check me out. Give me a follow. Give me a thumbs up, and then we can set the ball rolling. YFM on all socials. Y1025 TikTok, Instagram, Facebook. Streaming live this evening, 8 p.m. We are going to start from 5 p.m. You know, there's a match 5 p.m. and then we would watch that of Ghana's versus England at 8 p.m. Join us at Kumasi City Mall. I will be there. So if you want to see my beautiful self with each and every presenter or the team of YFM, join us there. One is Bet, Kivo Gary. We were live on KSTU campus last week. Yeah, tenure ma. Yet, like me nam kibu nam meso and my tenure ma musical phone. So join me, God willing, today, 8 p.m. sharp. Kivo, One is Bet, YFM, streaming live, Ghana versus Panama, England, sorry. We will be watching on the big screen. Excitement, Jama Nemu, Jams Nemu, DJ K-Bal will be there playing all the good songs. Don't be left out, okay? Don't be left out. Join us this evening. It's a wrap for me, God willing, tomorrow. I'll be back on your waves. Have a pleasant afternoon, and keep praying for the Black Stars. We are bringing this home. Onyame waye de, waye ri. DJ

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1: Let's stop. How are we doing the game strategy near there? Hello.
2: Hello.
1: Jack.
2: AJ.
1: Jack, what to say?
2: AJ.
1: What to say? Frame it back. 0-2-4-6-8-0-7-5-4-5. Today we play against our Colonial Masters. Yep. Ghana against the England. Strategy you're gonna say. You're gonna say. Scoreline you say. Hello.
2: Hey, hey,
1: boss man, how you doing?
2: I'm fine.
1: Nice, Charlie. Ade, strategy you're gonna sharp. Yeah, day.
2: 2-1 against England.
1: Yeah, then you just had 2-1, oh.
2: Yeah, they have no comeback to this moment.
1: Come on! Jack, who's that guy now? No blue powder, no sin powder now, sir.
3: It's
1: only important to be brand. You will for your powder. And then come on, Kivo Gary. Kivo Pepe, Hot Pepe. Come on, relax. Demon or can Jordan, you know can. Jack, hello.
2: AJ.
1: Yeah, what's up?
2: Moko,
1: let's talk.
2: AJ.
1: Huh?
2: I said born in England, but I'm a young guy.
1: Strategy,
2: I'm benching Jordan. Party, I'm party. That's why experience player by Sereno.
1: Side with him. Hey, yo, shouts to Kelvin, shouts to Nkrumah. I beg.
4: Yeah,
1: look.
4: Yeah, Kelvin boy, Nana. Shouts going to this school, 99. And British.
1: Oh, really? Yeah. Really?

0: Classic Ghana Day 1-0.
1: Oh, come on.
0: Come on. Come on. Jack, strategy in the end of the
2: day. It depends on the kind of game the coach they want.
0: Mm-hmm.
2: But at the full, this World Cup here, mm-hmm. you know, they favor the style of play for. Oh, Jordan, okay. Okay. You play, no, the fouls.
0: Yeah.
2: How many fouls is he for?
0: Nah, pa, no. Pa to pa.
2: And pa. Mm. Jordan, the yellow hole. Maybe mini foul, yeah, ma easy foul.
0: Mm.
2: This is on them move.
0: Okay.
2: And yes, we have removed
0: you. Yeah, so. Yeah, so. Yo, Obibi Sam said, what kind of vim do you have? What kind of faith? Hello.
3: Yeah, hello.
0: Jack, what's up? How you doing?
3: Yeah, I'm doing great.
0: I didn't say, talk to me. Strategy near day.
3: One day, and there will be any say, Ghana 6-1.
0: Okay.
3: To score, yes, it will be any tribe.

0: Enjoyment Minister, shouts going out to you, man. Best love is saying a 3-1 against England. Period. Period. Hey, why you got limbo when I see you? Scoreline predictions, strategy in here, day. Update. Hello.
1: Hey,
0: Jack, what's up?
1: Cool.
0: Talk to me, strategy in here, say.
1: Ball, man, 3-1 against Ghana. Huh.
0: I don't know messing.
1: I don't
0: know messing. I don't know messing. I don't know messing. I don't know messing. I don't know messing. I don't know messing. I don't know messing. I don't know messing. I don't know messing. I don't know messing. I don't know messing. I don't know messing. I don't know messing. I don't know messing. I don't know messing. I don't know messing. I don't know messing. I don't know messing. I don't know messing. I don't know messing. I don't know messing. I don't know messing. I don't know messing. I don't know messing. I don't know messing. I don't know messing. I don't know messing. I don't know messing. I don't know messing. I don't know messing. I don't know messing. I don't know messing. I don't know messing. I don't know messing. I don't know messing. I don't know messing. I don't know messing. I don't know messing. I don't know messing. I don't know messing. I don't know messing. I don't know messing. I don't know messing. I don't know messing. I don't know messing. I don't know messing. I don't know messing. I don't know messing. I don't know messing. I don't know messing. I don't know messing. I don't know messing. I don't know messing. I don't

0: for game ni biana.
1: I make sure say the football kind of crap dia. Ghana am pile bi. Ko bo na ko bo ya bo na Panama ndu. 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Ye pe ba bi ntina.
2: Boy be show.
3: The football kind of crank. Panama ni ye boy en kom. E wose en kom no
1: mi. Jogo ni. Ti na mistake the football men kind of crap. So that say.
0: Enti enti ene so so ene so be se control eh. I've been Paul Cody, I'm saying real talk. Darling boy, England 4, Ghana 0. In the name of Jesus.

0: Hello.
1: My guy, what's up? How you doing?
0: Good afternoon.
1: Yeah, of course, strategy near saying.
0: Show to one.
1: Okay.
0: But the only say, daughter, you can show Bobby. That's what Trunch and Cola. Daughter, you can show Bobby.
1: Jordan is so more fit and all best at it.
0: Oh,
1: You want to call 02468-07545 Jack, what's it saying?
2: You see Ghana 0
1: England 10.
2: England 1. Hey. What's your team name yet?
1: It's all welcome, man. Feel free. Hello. Okay, miss that one. 02468-07545. And my coaches.
2: Yeah, like, I wish we would hear from the ladies.
1: Ladies. Hello?
0: AJ.
1: Boss man.
0: Boss man, you have to talk about
1: it. Tiaso.
0: Come into the mansion. Oh, last 15 minutes there. Last 15 minutes, please, now, boy.
1: Palma Charlie,
2: ridiculous
1: for me,
2: man.
1: For me.
2: Glam by TSS, Ghana 2 England 1. Palma SCA says Ghana 2 England 1.
1: Come on.
2: I'm diet.
1: What do you mean?
2: No, the way they are all predicting the same scoreline.
1: What scoreline is it?
2: Oh, make a draw.
1: Draw.
2: Yeah.
1: Draw.
2: Maybe draw. Whether yeah, draw goalless, whether 1-1, 2-2.
1: Yeah, for drawing, yeah, baby.
2: And I, Miss Anko, say she's near me.
1: So who predicted based on their washing? Who basically?
2: That's it. That's
1: it. So on mine, they won't draw mine. Oh.
2: Some me wave moment.
1: Oh, cha cha na wave cha na na won't draw.
2: Some me wave moment. I'm predicting.
1: Okay.
2: Okay. And I'm this card actually.
1: Okay.
2: Me nyawa abe type it.
1: Okay.
0: Hello.
1: Jack, what's up? Oh yeah.
0: Now we now do.
1: Tia, so my strategy near there.
0: Thank you, Master Saku Shop, Babu, the whole world.
1: Wanna?
0: Fashion designer. Master Saku Shop.
1: Tobo.
0: Master Saku.
1: Isaku. Okay. Nice.
0: And then blast that match, you know. You hear Jordan at you first half. That's what I say. You hear the first half, you know. One bit, you know, I'm going to say, I'm going to say, second half, 50-60, you know, you're free. That best for me, the Moura and Abba. That's
1: what I say. No deal.
2: Be on the strategy.
1: No deal. Boy, read for me.
2: Bisa.
1: Says,
2: two. England 2, Ghana 1.
3: Hello.
1: Empress, how are you doing?
3: I'm fine, and you?
1: Nice, I did. Talk to me. What's going to be the strategy?
3: It's going to be 1-0.
1: In favor
3: of Ghana.
1: Come on. Come on! Twilight.
2: Twilight.
1: And then strategy, you ain't gonna say.
4: Strategy.
1: You ain't gonna say.
4: England 2, Ghana 1.
1: Okay. Hello.
0: Yo.
1: Jack, what's up?
0: Hello, cool.
1: Talk to me.
0: Yeah, I'm calling for me.
1: Tiaso.
3: Leon Madrid. They will say, yes, your bad Ghana. Yeah, this is the Castro pudding. I'm on my telephone. That's a good idea. You guys, you guys, I'm on the show. You guys, I'm on the show. That's it. You never hear about
1: it.
3: Any other land in the can say, the way you put it. Yeah. Now, what's the way you done? Yeah. You better get the treating.
1: Mobile phone, Ghana.
5: First half on the a Ghana Betty one. And the facts. And the idea that will be in chat. That's a point to be in chat. First half from the Ghana Betty one. Yeah, can it be a Ghana for the more? I don't so much that I'm your Malaysian say. The best one of fires in the account.
1: Charlie, today we go octopus.
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1: 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Chanel, Philippa, Bramo. 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
1: 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Uzbega.
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Okada Ben Awobas. Otto will be allowed to do. Atoni Edin will be to make a show. Okasa Fly Nico Grease, first class of a champagne 12. Can I wear you the whole? Rocket Yanetta L.

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1: So today's game is between Ghana and England.
0: No. Let me put it right.
1: England versus Ghana.
0: Last time we had an encounter, we

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1: Easy.
0: Give us. Say we have a call here. Scoreline here, say.
1: 2-1 against England.
0: 2-1 against England.
1: I'm not going to be able to do it.
0: Mate.

0: boss man.
1: Yes, our boss, AJ. Happy Father's Day, my boss.
0: Thank you. Yeah, that's right.
1: Boss me fatso me dear me kwa me dear your boss ni be born here dey in ya no mas o ma wiya ya che good o me se sa ko te no su ja for no boss no scholar ni 21 boss Ghana win home support that's it Ghana win grandpa so I doctor Ghana win fatso I that's it
0: doctor
1: senior professional man and a Ghana win dey ko for let the cafe the belly of my hands down the dey sabe ke ko mu ye bra we no lose ah if I want that
2: come on come on, man.
0: Brown Kobe saying England 4, Ghana 0. Mr. Blay, how you doing? Agnes.
2: Come on.
0: Hello.
1: AJ.
0: Boss, man.
1: Boss, make a self flick on the air. Jack Wabli. My friends are you look like the family. It's Mr. Slow. You're the Ghana, dear. You're very me.
0: It's a school line, you're saying.
1: Ghana, they make me also one name.
0: That's
1: one
0: name.
1: Ah, that's one name. You're not coming down. Walai.
0: And to Udinia then?
1: Your family will end the one. Because of you.

0: Ghana. Predictions, hello?
1: Hey, bro.
0: Bro.
1: Hey, my name is Mabafo.
0: Yeah.
1: Talk to me, predictions here, then. 3-1 in favor of England.
0: Actually, my home.
1: Yeah, I'm going to have a point.

0: Maza.
1: Hello.
0: Maza.
1: Sorry, hello.
0: Empress, how are you doing?
1: I'm good, yourself?
0: Very well. Talk to me. Your name?
1: So please, I'm Lauren from my area, and I think it's going to be a 1-1.
0: 1-1. I see the way they laugh.
1: See, yeah, I always say 1-1.
0: You say, you don't be confident like that, too.
1: Come on.
0: When you share on your confidence,
1: I'm going to be a toddler, but I'm going to for the best. 1-1, the beauty.
0: Okay.

0: Day predictions. 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
1: Hello.
0: Eugenia.
1: Yes.
0: How are you doing?
1: Hey, I don't know what's happening.
0: Eugenia, so
1: I'm not going.
0: Baby, I'm going to go. I'm going to
1: go. Yo, then I'm going to be a draw. 1-1.
0: I don't get some muscle on Diana. I'm going to go. Back on the England 4, Ghana 1.

0: Why do you sometimes have to be the evil man? Why do you have to be the Tasmania in my life, my guy?
1: I'm trying to stop, bro.
0: What's the wedding game? What's the wedding game, man?
2: You tried to put two words together.
1: Let me just go and revisit it.
2: You were putting two words together.
0: So enjoy a fantastic discount. God. What did I say? It was. So what was it?
2: It was. You were trying to put a Zappa decoder in this thing.
0: Oh, really? And I said what?
2: I don't remember.
0: But you're still laughing, man. Oh, that is pure evil, you know?
2: That's it.
0: Oh, somebody had it.

0: See, sometimes you be praying against evil. But if you are in my shoes, you need to pray against Bongo. Oh, wow. He's a thief in his own.
1: Okay, boy, okay. It's me and me buy and
0: you are dead. Oh, telling you, man. You are dead.
1: Unfortunately,
0: oh. It happens. Hello, guys. You know what? So tonight, you all meeting at the Octopus Lounge.

0: PM, man. We're day inside. No dawning, yeah?
1: Driving you home. Driving you home. 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

0: Oi, MC Stana, go back, go back. 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

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We don't play. No.

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So today, let me ask you, and can we coach ya getting into today's game? Or plan get it. Getting into today's game, we your coach and our plan. Stay a day, we game plan your day. What's gonna be your game plan? You're playing against England. I mean, with England, if we are supposed to do

for over the years, they've had their stars, but then when they come together, they don't really shine. Yeah, England, when they come together, they don't really, really, really, really shine. They have, you know, the big names and all that going into tournaments, but then some way, somehow, they miss out. When was the last one was England, Jacob? It's been a while. One more football. But there's something about this Black Star team. They know they carry last. They don't fear anybody. Black Stars, see, today's game, I have a feeling, say, Bonne, Bonne, Engefe. Game of Black Stars, Bonne, Engefe, but we're going to get a result. Engefe. But we're going to get a result.

game plan. Who you want to be? What do I ship? Me, if you ask me, pate for this game. Pate for this game. He's a perfect fit for this game. He's been playing with these guys. He knows them very, very well. Even though Pate isn't... Pate

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0: we win today, we go sport there. Today being Tuesday, Ghana will feel like a Friday. How the feeling is here? It me sure more cramp or China crab. It's me a holiday.
1: Yeah, what's the weekend in your holiday?
0: Hey,
1: that holiday was there. What's the yeah yeah yeah.
0: My honey is here radio. No best.
1: Our humble.
0: No best. I know I extend your time. No. Now 7 hours here upon. No best. I'm here upon 10. So be mindful. Boy, look, coach, I'm in the game. We'll change his banner, man.
1: Yeah, I'm coming to Shano. Me and Fimfi only here, me. I feel that, you know, the defense side needs cool with. And yet, just 100%. But what you bit me, Jaho. My main concern is with the midfield, you know.
0: Mm.
1: Yeah, best that is me and Sibo Mra.
0: Sibo.
1: Patinjin and Fimfi. And I rasta man on one side.
0: Halabi Yanchi.
1: Make it the side, make them. But Bibi Abe Fabadiso.
0: Hmm.
1: Unconnect on link, on for senior line. And yes,
0: but if you feel the Pate game way, he's psychologically, he's like fit. The guy has been through a lot too.
1: He's a man.
0: His club, he wasn't getting playing time. The court case still pending.
1: Yeah.
0: Getting a visa.
1: And Canada was an agenda issue. Across the NCAA and SM.
0: And England was
1: see, in sometimes, not, sometimes the anger, yeah.
0: The drive. Jack, give me a call. 0246807545. 0246807545. We your coach and game plan. Shouts going out to Kessie. We're inside.

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0: Yeah, talk to me.
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1: Amuzu bitters.
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2: 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Who's a Sunday now, what's Yano? Minia, a yes, and an attribute. Sunday City also, and yes, son, no a DMP, who's a Sunday Bonoma, put him Musa day, a wussel body no, a real body motives are no a shake. Now to me say a chichao minimum a chichao unsurum debi because when you yedin in nuyaba yedi fruits and yedi habain in nuyahini in nuyambra and flowers and yedi aye Jagga Forbitters and so we aye in sabi aminia and juanum eti yen nuyanum na aye so omodi omom peso bibo so wanum sano on sani Jagga Forbitters because aye in sabi a onuma a treblade. Your number here 0243-686861. 0243-686861. 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Jagga Forbitters woho. 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